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2: It's springtime. 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Time for a change for the better. Time to leave the dark days of winter, the icy fingers of unforgiveness, the cold howling winds of bitterness or anger or rage. 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

0: Hi, good evening. Who's this?
1: This is Chilean.
0: Chilean, what can I do for you?
1: Well, I wanted to make a dedication.
0: To who?
1: My ex-girlfriend.
0: Ex-girlfriend. Now, why would you have an ex-girlfriend with a voice that sexy, Chilean? If you look half as good as your voice sounds, she's got to be some kind of fool.
1: I guess so.
0: What's her name?
1: Her name is Xiaomi.
0: And, wow, that's another pretty name. So what happened?
1: Well, we were supposed to get married last year, and unfortunately it didn't work out. And we got back together after that, and we were trying to make things work. And in my eyes, I thought everything was going good, but in her eyes, it seemed to be different, and she didn't think it was going the same direction, and she needed to end things.
0: And she broke your heart.
1: Yeah.
0: Carved it out of your chest with a spoon.
1: Yeah, but no, I'm moving on. I am moving on.
0: So a song for your broken heart.
1: Well, that would be nice, but I also wanted to just give her a big thanks because she has made me into a person that I am now that I'm very grateful for.
0: Okay. You have a good night.
1: Oh, you too. Thank you.

0: you've called the Delilah Show. Who is this?
1: This is Keith.
0: Hi, Keith. What can I do for you?
1: Not much. I'm up at college right now, and I've been dating a girl for about a year, and she's down in about an hour away, and I'm definitely missing her. I was just seeing if you can maybe put a song out for me.
0: What's her name?
1: Stephanie.
0: So is this your first year at school?
1: Yeah, I'm a freshman up here, and she's a senior in high school.
0: And you are also missing her.
1: Definitely, yeah. She's the love of my life.
0: And is it hard to concentrate on your studies, young man, since all you can think about is, you know, wanting to see Stephanie, wanting to drive home to see Stephanie?
1: Absolutely. So, you know, every moment, you know, just sitting up here trying to call her or thinking of her.
0: Okay, you're going to have to get your... Are your folks putting you through school, or did you win a scholarship?
1: A little of both.
0: Mm-hmm. So, you got to know mom and dad are probably going out on a limb to pay for this, right?
1: Yeah, I know.
0: Yeah. So you need to figure out a way to get your head in the game a little bit more.
1: Yeah, and, you know, I was hoping maybe you could put a song out for me that would help me get through it.
0: You got a bad, don't you?
1: Yeah.
0: Yeah. Well, I'm glad that you're able to stay in touch with the love of your life. And hopefully you'll be able to see her soon. In the meantime, get back to the books.
1: All right, definitely.
0: You have a good night.

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3: Hi, good evening. Welcome to the Delilah Show. Who is this?
4: Hi, this is Mark.
3: Hi, Mark. How are you this evening?
4: I'm doing well. A little bit on the sad side, though.
3: Why is your heart sad, honey?
4: Me and my girlfriend had a pretty big fight the other day, and I just wanted to call on the radio and see if I could dedicate a song.
3: So we're doing a grovel song.
4: Yeah.
3: We are groveling to who?
4: To Jeannie.
3: And what do we want to tell Jeannie?
4: I want to tell her that she's my best friend, and I'm sorry about what we were fighting about. And
3: what are we fussing at each other over?
4: We've been having some issues, actually. We've been together about 7 years now. Just a lot of old problems, I guess. It's kind of piled up a little bit. We need to take care of if we want to make things work.
3: So a lot of stuff that you've swept under the rug, and now it's coming to the surface, and you got to deal with it.
4: Got to deal with it, yeah. And some words were said that, you know, pretty much meant the end of our relationship, and I just want to let her know that, you know, if there's a glimmer of hope, I'm hoping still.
3: Now, was she the one saying these things to end the relationship, or did they come out of your face?
4: I think they came out of both of us. Probably I started it.
3: So you started, your anger got the best of you and started your mouth running before your heart caught up.
4: Exactly.
3: I hate it when that happens.
4: I know.
3: My mouth just takes off. You know, it's just like a racehorse, and it just takes off running before I can get control of it. And then I'm like, oh, I can't believe I said that.
4: Exactly. That's exactly what happened.
3: That's why the tongue is the hardest thing to tame.
4: Yeah.
3: So you need a I would give anything to take those words back. I want to work on this. I love you, baby song.
4: Yeah, and I miss her a lot.
3: I think I could do that for you.
4: Awesome. I'd really appreciate that, Delilah.
3: Good luck, honey.
4: Okay, love your show, by the way.
3: Bye-bye.

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2: 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I hope you are having a wonderful spring. Thank you for letting me be a part of this spring night.

0: Hi, good evening. Welcome to the Delilah Show. Who is this?
1: This is Karen.
0: Karen, what can I do for you?
1: I wanted to play a song for my best friend, Holly. She's going through a hard time. She just lost her grandmother. And she means a lot to me. And I just wanted to let her know that.
0: Just, I'm there for you whenever you need to talk. And if you can't talk, I'm still there for you.
1: Right. We've been friends since I was 15. We're like in the 27 and 26 range. So, I mean, we've been friends for a long time. And she's been there through a lot for me. And I just want her to know I'm here for her, too.
0: I'll play a song for you, too. I'll play
1: Thank
0: a song
1: you.
0: For all best friends.
1: Great. That sounds great.

0: like you.
1: So tell me, Chelsea, who's on your heart tonight?
2: Just a guy I've liked for a long time, trying to get him. I don't know. That's confusing.
1: Yes, yes, they are. And the older you get, the more confusing they are. What song do you want to hear, Chelsea?
2: I was actually hoping if you could pick me one, because I want to have, like, my song from Delilah. Like, you pick me one.
1: Okay, what's the confusing gentleman's name?
2: His name is Michael.
1: Okay, so do we want to dedicate this to Michael, or do you just want a song for you?
2: Just for me.
1: Okay, let's forget about Michael, and let's just find a good one for you.
2: Okay, thank you.
1: Bye-bye.
2: Bye.

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0: 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Who is this?
1: Hi, Delilah. This is Pietro.
0: Pietro, what can I do for you tonight?
1: Okay, I met a girl 8 years ago when I just came to this country from Italy. But after 8 years, serious problems. We have fighting all over something, and I don't know what to do. It's so hard. She is so lazy. I don't see that she understands the meaning of sharing a life together. I can't function it anymore. I love this girl. I put everything, all, whatever I had for her. How much one person can be disrespectful? I have tried every single way to open her eyes.
0: How many times do you have to be kicked before you go, you know what? I don't like being used. I don't like being taken advantage of. I want somebody to respect me and love me.
1: Right.
0: She either loves you and respects you and honors you, or she doesn't.
1: You're right. I think I just have to be strong.
0: So the day that you say, you know what, no more, I want to be with somebody who adores me, is the day that life will change for you.
1: You're right.
0: You know what? You deserve a wonderful, wonderful, wonderful woman.
1: Thank you very much.
0: If you're half as cute as your accent, you're not going to have any problem at all.
1: Thank you very much, Delilah.

Tonight's Delilah's Dilemma is from a young woman who's been with her husband for 8 years. They have two children. She found him texting and talking to another woman. They don't kiss. They don't say, I love you. And he is trying to keep her away from her family. And she wants to know what to do. TC, what you need to do is get help for you. You need to talk to a counselor. You need to see a doctor. You need to deal with this, because the depression that it's going to cause you, the heartache it's going to cause you, will cause you to lose your mind. You need to be healthy and strong and then make decisions about what you should do about your marriage. You can't control your husband. You can't make him stop texting or seeing the other woman. Do I think he's having an affair? Of course he's having an affair. It may not be a physical affair, but it's definitely an emotional affair. And he's in denial and you're in denial. So get healthy, get strong, take care of you, find somebody to help you work through your issues. Do not allow somebody to cut you off from your family ever. You need your family around you. Be strong for your kids. And then once you are feeling more secure and standing on your feet and not feeling so weak and vulnerable, then you make a decision as to what is best for your future. But please don't think a man who's texting, I love you, I miss you, to a woman is not having an affair, because that's clearly foolishness and he clearly is being extremely dishonest and deceitful. So good luck and God bless you.

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2: So, who's on your heart tonight? 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

0: Natasha, tell me who you're thinking about.
1: Tavari.
0: Is this a friend, a boyfriend? What is Tavari in your heart?
1: Well, we were friends at first, and now we've taken it to the next level. And I make mistake after mistake, and he forgives me, and I just, I want to stop being so careless when it comes to his feelings, and I want him to know that I really do care about him. And I just want him to be able to stand beside me and through anything. I know that's asking a lot, but...
0: So you haven't just taken this to the next level. You are stupid in love.
1: In so many words, yes. I love him, but I don't know if it's in love. But I guess I sound like I'm in love, don't I?
0: Yeah, honey. If I were to rewind this tape and let you listen to the last 30 seconds, you would say you're in love.
1: Oh, wow.
0: Let me find that song to let him know that you want to, you know, have him stand by your side, kiss your face. You know, I'm not so sure I'm in love with you sort of way.
1: Right, exactly.
0: All right, you have a good night.
1: Thank you, Delilah.
0: Bye-bye.

0: for the things that I've got.
1: Hi, Delilah. This is Michelle. How are you doing?
2: Michelle, I'm wonderful. Who's on your heart tonight, hon?
1: My husband. His name is Grant. We've been together for 19 years now, and I love him with all my heart, and I just want to let him know how much he means to me.
2: You've been married how long?
1: 19 years.
2: Oh, good for you.
1: We hold each other's hands all the time, and there's a lot of times we fall asleep holding each other's hands. So
2: you're still in love?
1: Oh, yes, ma'am.
2: Still cultivating that spark?
1: Oh, I sure am.
2: Not going to let that flame die out?
1: No, ma'am, I'm sure not.
2: Good for you. I will play a special song. You two have a great summer.
1: Thank you so much, and you have a good night.
2: All right, go for a walk along the shore holding hands, would you?
1: Oh, I will.
2: Okay.
1: Thank you, ma'am.

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0: It's late, you're tired, and I need to go, you know, fuss about something and do laundry before I go to bed. Have a wonderful, wonderful day tomorrow. Do me a favor, join me back here again tomorrow night and take some time out of your busy schedule to slow down and love someone. Good night. You're listening to Delilah.
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0: Hi, it's Delilah, who is with me on the phone line tonight.
17: Terry, how are you?
0: Hi, Terry. I'm good. What can I do for you?
17: Well, I was in a relationship with a narcissist for the last 2 years. And so I finally broke free of that. So just kind of want to throw a song out there so women will know their worth.
0: So how did you get involved with the narcissist, and how did you come to realize that's indeed who you were involved with?
17: Well, because I didn't know that when I first met him. He was kind and considerate and...
0: Oh, so charming.
17: Yes, put me way up on this pedestal, and just little things started happening, and then it was all my fault, and he just kept putting me down and putting me down, and somehow he convinced me, because they're very good at what they do. They have no empathy or no nothing for no one except herself. And finally, I just had enough. You know, I had enough. And, you know, I was a very strong person when I first met him, and I had to make the decision that am I going to live the rest of my life under his spell? And they really do. It's very hard to get over it. You know, I was only with him 2 years, and I have to kind of own some of that. And it's really hard as a woman to own that. But, you know, I just kind of want to let women out there know that if they're in that situation, it's so, so very dangerous.
0: Oh, it's great advice. You just need to take your own medicine, doctor.
17: Yes. I can't fix him, but I wished I could.
0: I know. So yes. Let it go.
17: I will.
0: All right. Good luck.
17: Thank you so much, Delilah. You have a great night.
0: Bye-bye, sweetheart.

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Hey, want to say hi to Megan and join the music with us tonight. 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

Q92, it's Teresa Lucas. Hey, are you with me? Do you think some of the best music was in the 80s? Well, I love the hits of today. Well, we have them both right here, the Hudson Valley's 80s to now on Q92.

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0: Q92, the Hudson Valley's 80s till now. Loving all these 80s songs you guys are requesting. Remember this from the 80s?
1: 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Come in, Austin.
0: Oh, man. I had the biggest crush on Robin Williams back in the day.

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Q92A. It's Teresa Lucas. You know what? I have a quick favor. Are you in the car right now? Well, I want you to make Q92 the first preset on your radio, okay? That way, you will never miss Marino in the Morning every morning and the Hudson Valley's 80s to Now while you work. 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

0: me up. 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

0: Luke Combs and the Hudson Valley's feel-good variety of the 80s to now. It's Q92, Chris Felicia Marino in the morning. And the Little Warriors Ride for St. Jude is happening a week from this coming Saturday, right?
1: Yes, it's happening on May 30th at Heritage Financial Park, home of the Hudson Valley Renegades. Kickstands will go up at noon. A huge shout-out to our friends at O'Connor and Partners, Dutch's Recreational Vehicles, and Maroney's Harley-Davidson for making this incredible day happen. The ride will be escorted by the Dutch County Sheriff's Office and feature stops at Flory's and Mayo Pack, Sloop Brewing Company, Foam and Wash Car Wash in Wappingers, and 21 Burgers and Wings, also in Wappingers. 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
0: Nice.
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0: 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All right, we're going to Vogue with Madonna, Maroon 5's in there, rock out with Goo Goo Dolls, and get ready to hit you with the headlines for this morning. Information update, news, weather, traffic, all that's coming up in just a few minutes. We'll take a quick peek, though, at the ride right now. It's Q92.
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3: Nice and quiet out of the driveway here. You're looking good on the secondaries, the big roads, 9 North and South, 9W90. The Taconic moving up and down, good connections, 55, 44. The Arterial moving out to the Mid-Hudson Bridge, uneventful.
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0: The Goos, Goo Goo Dolls, Q92. It's Marino in the morning. Chris, Felicia on this Monday. Thanks so much for hanging out with us. Monday means after 6, right? Our first...
1: Yes, Mental Health Monday tip.
0: Our pick me up. We'll hit you with that. 6:30 Hot Topic is being worked on, and the Bad Dad Jokes. We got our first one in about an hour from now. Let's get headlines on this May 18th. To the newsroom we go. It's Q92. Good morning.
2: Good morning. A suspect is in custody in connection with a fatal hit and run of a Greene County woman up in Potsdam. Police say the victim, ID'd as 20-year-old Emily Smith of Greenville, was walking early Saturday when she was hit by a driver who left the scene. She was taken to a local hospital, then died of injuries. Police later located that suspect, an 18-year-old man, Jacob Kreis. He's charged on multiple counts. Unseasonably high temperatures continue across the Hudson Valley to begin the week yesterday. Actual temperatures getting into the upper 90s, record territory for mid-May. Feel like temperatures into the mid-90s today. We'll likely crack 90 degrees this afternoon. Same story for tomorrow before a bit of a cool down midweek. For stories like these and more, go to MidHudsonNews.com. I'm Jay Corwin.
3: Tyrone Taylor at the game-tying 3-run homer in the 9th, then Carson Bend with a walk-off single in the 10th. The Mets rally to beat the Yankees 7-6, taking 2 of 3 in the Subway Series. It'll be the Knicks and Cavs in the NBA Eastern Conference Final. Cleveland bury Detroit in Game 7 of the semifinal series. The Knicks host the Cavs in Game 1 tomorrow. And Aaron Rye wins his first major championship, finishing 9-under to win the PGA. I'm Matt McCoy.
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3: 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Good morning, friends, and happy Monday. Get ready to smile for this Monday's morning pick-me-up because it's Mental Health Monday, and the tip for today is don't forget to celebrate the small wins. Finish a task, got out of bed on a rough day, took a moment for yourself, that all counts. Every little step forward matters. Mm-hmm. Progress is progress, no matter how small. Give yourself the credit you deserve and be proud of how far you've come.
5: That's right. That's right. The old saying, like, you know, celebrate the wins. Mm-hmm. You know, catch yourself doing something right.
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5: All right, Natalie Imbruglia, she's still doing it. We'll play her after Miles Smith, Q92. Duh.

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1: And we're washing dishes for the 6:30 hot topic. Today is National No Dirty Dishes Day.
0: Okay.
1: So who does the dishes in your house?
0: You're talking to them.
1: Oh, you.
0: No, in all fairness, me and my wife, but we have a dishwasher.
1: Oh, you do like, have a dishwasher.
0: We do have a dishwasher. Yep, like most, good portion of us do. We hadn't had it for a long time, though. I want to make it clear. When we first moved into our house, we did not have one.
1: Yep, like I don't have one in my house.
0: You don't have one in your house. Okay. Nope. So a good portion of it gets done by that, but then those stuff is quote unquote, I left stuff in the sink for you. Those words get uttered.
1: I left it to sew.
0: I left stuff in the sink for you. And I go, great, thanks. You know,
1: thanks.
0: But I really don't mind. What I'll do is I'll put on the radio, and I usually catch a lot of Delilah on Q92 at night because we have one of those mountable radios on the cabinet, and I'll throw on Q92 while I'm doing the dishes. It makes it go by, and I don't, it doesn't bother me.
1: So we actually kind of share the task,
0: okay,
1: which is great because, you know, we have a baby home. There's a lot of bottles that we go
0: through.
1: Kidding.
0: I bet.
1: They're a pain in the rump to wash. So it's kind of whoever gets to them first, but we always try to go to bed with a sink of no dirty dishes.
0: Yes, I love that.
1: That's
0: great.
1: A key fact.
0: Yes, all right. Well, let us know.
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0: Katrina and the Waves, one hit wonder, walking on sunshine, because we have been, baby. It's been nice, and how long is it going to last? 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
0: 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We'll have all that for you. But you know what? Why wait? Why wait? You want to do it now?
1: Go ahead, do it now.
0: The newsroom is ready. Let's get everything you need. News, weather, traffic, sports on this Monday, May 18th. It's Q92. Good morning.
2: Good morning. An 18-year-old man is in custody in connection with the fatal hit-and-run of a Greene County woman in Potsdam. Police say the victim, ID'd as 20-year-old Emily Smith of Greenville, was walking early Saturday when she was hit by the driver who left the scene. 18-year-old Jacob cries, police say. City of Hudson is announcing its next round of community town halls after big turnouts to the winter meetings. Mayor Joseph Ferris holding the first of 5 new discussions today at the Hudson Area Library. Last one, June 10th in Ward 2. And the heat is on after those unseasonably high temperatures over the weekend. We're into the 90s today and tomorrow, Wednesday and Thursday. A bit more reasonable, maybe some showers. For stories like these and more, go to MidHudsonNews.com. I'm Jay Corwin.
3: Tyrone Taylor at the game-tying 3-run homer in the 9th, then Carson Benj with a walk-off single in the 10th. The Mets rally to beat the Yankees 7-6, taking 2 of 3 in the Subway Series. It'll be the Knicks and Cavs in the NBA Eastern Conference Final. Cleveland buried Detroit in Game 7 of the semifinal series. The Knicks host the Cavs in Game 1 tomorrow. And Aaron Rye wins his first major championship, finishing 9-under to win the PGA. I'm Matt McCoy.
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5: Good morning, 44 Dutchess Turnpike looking pretty good. Down through the arterial, you slip onto Route 9 okay. A patch of volume right around Spankenkill Road, moving okay through the Wappingers Fall area. Also, early birds moving out around Fishkill. If you're traveling the Taconic north-south, we're in good shape. 9W, not a problem. 84 rolling. Kelly Quinn.
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0: Look, Trina and the Waves, one of those feel-good 80s songs. We love them. That's what it's all about. Today's variety of that 80s to now. It's Q92. Chris, Felicia's here. It's Marino in the morning. Our friend Cindy coming up after 7. We've got a Mental Health Monday
1: edition. Yes, we do. It's up for the day.
0: Yeah, we're going to give that for you. Get you on that right path this week. We also have, we'll play the Monday Morning Match Game.
1: Yes, we will be. 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
0: Yeah,
1: ready to go.
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0: What are you talking about?
1: Yeah, I kind of do.
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2: Fiesta.
0: I forgot what we're giving away.
1: No, I don't think so.
2: Yeah, because he likes to talk a big game.
0: What? I don't know what I said.
1: Good morning, everyone.
2: Yes, they did.
0: Wow. And it is straight up 7 o'clock on top of this Monday, May 18th.
2: It's 64 right now. Getting to a high of 92.
0: It's going to be a hot day today, and we got ways to cool off.
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0: Monday morning match game is coming up with your Splashdown Beach tickets. But right now, Chumbawamba.

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4: 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Good morning, friends, and happy Monday. It is 7:04. It's currently 64. Getting to a high of 92 today. And get ready to smile for this morning's morning pick-me-up, because it's a mental health Monday. And the tip for today is don't forget to celebrate the small wins. Finished a task, got out of bed on a rough day, took a moment for yourself. That's all that counts. Every little step forward matters. Progress is progress, no matter how small. Give yourself the credit you deserve and be proud of how far you've come.
5: Is that for me today? Is that
4: 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And thank you to Michael's Appliance Center for supporting our morning pick-me-ups.
5: Yeah, I'm trying to appreciate that a lot more in all seriousness. That, you know, like waking up, putting your feet on the

0: That sort of describes our weather a touch, you know, hot and then cold and then hot
1: and then
0: yes,
1: cold
0: and then yes, and yeah, it's crazy, but you're going to definitely get the summer feels today.
1: Yeah, because right now we're sitting at 70, getting to a high of about 92 today.
0: It's 810, and then tomorrow more the same and changes in the air, right? Like a little bit, some, I think, to transition.
1: Yeah, we're going to drop down by Wednesday into the high 80s, and then we'll drop down even further into the high 60s. Yeah.
0: But you know what's going to happen, right? So this weekend is Memorial Day weekend, by the
1: which
0: way.
1: Which is crazy up. To say.
0: It's nuts. It's by the way, it's Chris, it's Felicia, Cindy's here. Good morning, ladies.
1: Good morning.
2: Good morning.
0: So I think we said this a couple times. We'll remind you that unofficial start of summer. We know that, right?
1: Yep.
0: It's going to be another Q92 summer weekends. We'll be doing its thing. I forget. I'll find out who our wonderful sponsor is. I know Renee's listening going, don't you remember? But we're going to so that's happening. We're going to have that sponsored again this summer with all those big party songs. Help make memories, right? So it's the earliest around there, at least, that Memorial Day could be. And it's the latest Labor Day can be. So we're getting basically two free weeks of summer added in.
1: Yes.
0: And I'm not mad about that. No. It is just Mother Nature's got to catch up with
1: yeah,
0: it. You know,
1: yeah,
0: so,
1: she wasn't made aware of what was going on and that we needed the warm weather yet.
0: It's funny you should say that. So we played, Ready for the World, Oh Sheila, in case you missed
1: yes.
0: it. Well, it's Monday morning match game. And speaking of Sheila, this past weekend's heat may have caught you by surprise. It sure did for Sheila.
1: Yes, it did.
0: She was out in the sun, nowhere near a store, and had no choice but to use blank for sunblock.
1: Right? Aye, aye, aye.
0: That

0: It is Q92, Marino in the morning, Chris, Felicia, Cindy here. We are playing our Monday morning match game, and I need another song just to get us to 8:30. We're giving people time.
1: Well,
0: here it is. The past weekend heat may have caught you by surprise. It sure did for Sheila. She was out in the sun, nowhere near a store, and had no choice but to use blank for sunblock, all right? It's on Facebook. Just type Q92. Oh, I haven't heard this in a minute. One of the shortest songs of the 90s, Della Mitri, Roll to Me,

0: rolled to me, not Hootie like Cindy thought. She's like, she kind of, it was playing, and she, because she just came back on and off the air, and she's like, "Is that Hootie?" I said, "No,
1: it's not Hootie."
0: I picture Cindy as one of those people that walks up to poor Darius Rucker and goes, "Hootie." And he goes, the band.
2: Well, I actually know what Hootie looks like, but I thought they sound alike. Oh.
0: You do know. You do,
2: I know.
0: Do
2: I've seen Hootie.
0: All right. So, do me a favor. Pull the match game music over. All right, Cindy, you do realize that Darius Rucker is a person and Hootie and the Blowfish is a band.
2: Yes.
0: And Darius
2: is not. I know what the
0: lead
2: singer of Hootie looks like.
0: Yeah, but it's not. He's not Hootie. Just want to make sure that we.
2: Oh. He's not Hootie.
0: No, that's Darius. Yeah, Darius Rucker.
1: Darius Rucker is the lead singer of Hootie and the Blowfish.
0: And that poor guy has been going through it.
1: Since he decided to step into country.
0: I guess so. Yeah, so it's 8:30. All right, so now we got that figured out. If you go to Facebook, you type Q92, there is the Monday Morning Match Game question worth Splashdown Beach tickets. This past weekend's heat may have caught you by surprise. It sure did for Sheila.
1: Yes, it did.
0: She was out in the sun, nowhere near a store. I had no choice but to use blank for sunblock. Before we get to Felicia and Cindy's answers, what are some of the wrong answers that don't match?
1: Yeah, somebody wrote cooking spray, baby oil, olive oil, hand lotion, cream cheese, an umbrella.
0: Okay.
1: Ranch dressing, concealer, ketchup, cold cream, her husband, mud, shaving cream, yogurt, sand, baby lotion, baby oil, a tree, Thousand Island dressing, coconut oil, butter, shaving cream, dirt, long sleeves and an umbrella, makeup, toothpaste, aluminum foil, hand sanitizer.
0: I don't know.
1: Peanut butter, deodorant, slime, shampoo. Hold on. Aloe. I think aloe is what you need after. A sheet, leaves, a blanket, a bag, lipstick.
0: A lot of answers, huh?
1: Water. Hold on.
2: Water's going to do nothing.
0: No, water's going to like a beat. Might as well take a magnifying glass and just put it on your arm. You know, it's like.
1: Chapstick, coffee, soap.
0: Good. Oh, man, it's a lot.
1: Hold on. There's some more. Beach towel. We're still going.
0: I like
1: here.
0: The husband one where she would make him stand in front of her in the sun.
1: Shield me.
0: You can't move.
1: Shield me. Okay, that was
0: all right.
1: Most.
0: What did you put?
1: So I put mayo.
0: Mayonnaise. Okay. Mayonnaise. Is there a lot of mayonnaise?
1: Yeah, there's a decent
0: there?
1: Amount of mayonnaise.
0: Cindy, what was your answer?
2: My answer was pond scum. Because pond I was thinking scum? You're caught outside. Who's walking around with mayo and ketchup?
1: Well,
2: I don't know.
1: Sandwich.
2: So I went with something natural.
0: No, okay. I've never uttered the word pond scum on radio before, so there's always a first, right? I'm looking it up, and there it is. Pond scum is the thick, green, slimy layer of tangled algae that forms on stagnant or slow-moving water bodies. And to me, slime, whoever wrote slime, let's give him that.
1: Pond scum.
0: Are
1: you going to use pond scum?
0: She may be onto something. Well, think about it. I mean, what are you going to do if you're stuck somewhere and there's pond scum and it's out and you...
1: I'm just going to burn, which
0: no.
1: I did this
0: no,
1: weekend.
0: No, no, no,
2: I would
0: no,
2: rather
0: no.
2: probably burn, personally.
0: Then put pond scum? Say,
1: then put pond scum.
0: Hey, what's that
1: scum.
0: New fragrance you're wearing? It's called
1: pond scum.
0: Scum. Yes, pond scum. All right. Dose, Cindy. Oh, by the way, so if you matched, Felicia's going to put them all the random matches together and grab a winner, and you'll get the Splashdown Beach tickets. We have more, don't forget, all week long. All right, Cindy, Dose, you're working on that, right?
2: Oh, yes. A Mission Impossible star could be dating a rock star studded celebrity weekend over celebrity wedding over the weekend, and Tom Brady was on the catwalk.
0: On the catwalk, yeah. He shook his little tush on the catwalk.
1: Oh, sure he did.
0: At 8:33. We'll check that out in a quick second here. Let's see what's going on in the world. Grab headlines in the newsroom on this Monday, May 18th, and we have Cindy Waitman. Good morning, Cindy.
2: Good morning. Long Island Railroad workers are on strike today, and Governor Kathy Hochul is asking commuters to work from home if they can. Workers walked off the job after midnight early Saturday morning. Since then, the National Mediation Board has summoned Long Island Railroad unions and MTA management to meet in an effort to continue negotiations. SUNY Ulster students may see tuition stay flat for the first time ever, even as enrollment goes up. That's if Ulster County passes its current spending plan next month, which calls for the county to contribute just over $7.5 million to the university. The university would then need to draw just over $1 million from its fund balance to help meet spending, which would result in the tuition flatline. And Hudson Valley Shakespeare has a new home. The campus of the $33 million Samuel Scripps Theater Center in Garrison is now open to the public, and it features the first public purpose-built LEED Platinum Theater in the U.S. This summer, it will feature performances of As You Like It and King Lear. For stories like these and more, go to MidHudsonNews.com. I'm Cindy Waitman.
3: Tyrone Taylor at the game-tying three-run homer in the ninth, then Carson Benz with a walk-off single in the tenth. The Mets rally to beat the Yankees 7-6, taking 2 of 3 in the Subway Series. It'll be the Knicks and Cavs in the NBA Eastern Conference Final. Cleveland bury Detroit in Game 7 of the semifinal series. The Knicks host the Cavs in Game 1 tomorrow. And Aaron Rye wins his first major championship, finishing 9-under to win the PGA. I'm Matt McCoy.
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5: Right now, Poughkeepsie-bound Mid-Hudson Bridge are looking pretty good in the westbound arterial. You just have a minor delay now moving into the roadwork zone on the Route 9 ramps. 44, Dutchess Turnpike westbound, heavier Victory Lane to Garmo Road. Route 9, the slow pockets, Spackenkill Road through Wappingers Falls. 90 northbound Old Hopewell, 9W southbound Fostertown Road. And it looks like they're making time clearing that crash westbound through the Newburgh Beacon Bridge and roadwork setup. Kelly Quinn.
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0: Got Chris, Felicia, Marino in the morning. The Dose and the Bad Dad Joke coming up after Teddy Swims on Q92.

0: You better work.
1: While you work, we're dishing dirt and spilling the tea. It's the Daily Dose on Marino in the Morning, Q92.
2: Good morning, everyone. Today is Monday, May 18th, and it is National No Dirty Dishes Day, which suggests taking a break from your regular daily routine that involves washing dishes. Celebrating means you get to eat out or order in to avoid doing any dishes today. Who's in?
3: Always. But speaking of dirty dishes, Cindy, that was my hot topic today.
4: Yep.
3: So who in your house does the dishes?
2: It is me. And it is a task that I hate.
3: It's never ending, right?
4: Yeah. Do you have a dishwasher, like an automatic dishwasher, whatever?
2: I do. But you know what? I still feel a need to also wash the plastic separately, you know, because I think it deteriorates over time. So there's constant dishes either way.
4: Yeah.
2: I hate it.
3: I feel you because I don't have a dishwasher either. And with, you know, baby bottles are a lot. So Ben and I try to split the responsibility.
4: I answered this earlier and I forgot to tell you. Correct. Any of the kids, like babies, like, because you got to get into the nooks and crannies mm-hmm. and the plastic and your fingers get all, like, you know, banged up and all that stuff.
3: Oh, yeah.
4: That I don't miss. But now we have the dishwasher, but I'll throw the radio on and do the dish. It doesn't really super bother me, but you can let us know, right?
3: Yeah, go to Q92 on Facebook, Q92 HBNN, and use a talkback mic on your free iHeartRadio app.
2: All right. There's lots to get to. Some of us are still hoping that Pamela Anderson and Liam Neeson is still a thing. But it seems like that's not happening. Instead, we might be getting Pamela Anderson and Tom Cruise.
3: What? Oh.
2: The fine, reliable folks at the National Enquirer say that Pamela is making room for love in her life and Tom might be interested. After seeing her Golden Globe-nominated performance in the 2024 drama The Last Showgirl, Tom reportedly called to congratulate her on her big comeback. They've been in touch ever since. And an insider says there's a spark between them, whatever that means. Just 1 year ago, they were seen leaving the same New York City hotel, not together, but just moments apart.
3: I don't know.
4: Liam Neeson, man. Now, what's up with that?
3: Well, didn't they say that was all a stunt?
4: For publicity? Naked Gun. Yeah, I think you're right, you know, but yeah. So
3: I would like Liam Neeson over Tom Cruise.
4: We'll see what happens. Yeah. I think they should have a battle, like, and Liam Neeson versus Tom Cruise. I have a special set of skills.
3: Oh, no.
4: Maybe not. All right.
2: Heather Locklear and former Bon Jovi guitarist Richie Sambora were the proud parents of the bride, watching their daughter Ava Sambora tie the knot on Saturday. Ava married her longtime boyfriend, Tyler Farrar, in front of friends and family at an outdoor ceremony in Montecito, California. Locklear attended the nuptials with her boyfriend, Lorenzo Lamaze, while Richie sat in the same row as his ex. We wish the newlyweds all the best.
4: I saw some of the pictures. Everyone looked happy.
3: Yeah.
4: It was like just perfect, you know, so good for them.
2: And Tom Brady is adding to his long resume. The GOAT, former NFL quarterback, took a turn on the Gucci Resort 2027 runway in New York on Saturday. Brady was in head-to-toe black leather as he strutted his stuff in front of stars, including Mariah Carey, Shawn Mendes, Lindsay Lohan, Cindy Crawford, and Kim Kardashian. Vogue fans noted how stiffly he walked, with one saying online, "Why is he walking like the Tin Man?"
3: Oh, well. Well, he's probably a little nervous there.
4: He should have ran up and put oil in his joints.
2: Oh, he shouldn't be. On TV tonight, the 8th season finale of FBI at 8 p.m. on CBS. The 1st season finale of CIA at 9, also on CBS. Tonight's schedule also includes the 1% Club at 8 and the Quiz with Balls at 9 p.m.
3: And Cindy, what are today's words of wisdom?
2: Always do your best. What you plant now, you will harvest later. Have a great day, everyone, and remember to be kind.
4: Well, Cindy, it's 8:51.
3: It's about 72 out there, getting too high, about 92 today.
4: It'll be hot today. Yep. 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You know, this warm weather reminds us springtime is the right time.
3: Because summer bodies are made now.
4: Yeah, they've got Slim Tonic, which is what yours truly is taking care of and doing, and you're doing exploring the cool sculpting.
3: Yes, I am.
4: There's options there to look and feel your best. 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Coming up, less than 8 minutes away. We're going to put some dough in your bank account.
3: Yes,
4: we hope you have.
3: With the workday payday.
4: $1,000 comes up. And anybody slated to be here?
3: Oh, there's two of them.
4: We have a couple guests coming
3: up. Yes,
4: we do. Then don't you just, you stay right where you are, Missy. All right. So we're going to, it's like, you're like, here, stay right where you are, Missy.
3: You age yourself all the time.
4: Oh, stop it. Will you stop? Bad dad joke. 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
5: It's Chris Marino and the bad dad joke of the day.
4: You know, my parents' dog is a genius.
3: He is.
4: I asked it, what's 2 minus 2?
3: What'd it say?
4: He said nothing.
3: Oh.
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2: 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It's sealed. It's Q92. Good morning.

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2: Hey, guys.
0: Good morning, Angela.
2: Good morning.
0: What's up?
2: How morning. Are you? Doing well.
0: All right. She had me at Lego Palooza.
1: He likes Legos.
0: Big fan of Legos. All things Lego, the Lego shows and movies and all that, particularly the Batman and superhero ones.
2: Just saying.
0: So tell us about your Lego Palooza event.
2: I will. So it is a combination of fundraising, community fun, families, kids, even older people. That's the thing about Legos. It doesn't matter how old you are.
0: Yeah.
2: Everybody loves Legos. So people will come on out, make builds, have a great time, but there will be the opportunity for people to compete.
1: Oh.
2: They get to build something alongside two others. And then whoever wins, wins. It'll be fun.
0: It's happening, I have here, May 31st. We're going to wrap up May. Noon to 4 event at Dutchess Community College, Falcon Hall, right?
2: Yeah, that's the gymnasium there. So it's a big, huge space. It'll be full of tables that are full of Legos. And ask me where those Legos are all coming from.
0: Where are those Legos all coming from, Miss Angela?
2: People are donating their gently used Legos at various spots all around the community. There, you'll see a big bin that says, donate your Legos. And then our Grandmaster sponsor, ServPro, is going to sanitize them for us.
1: Oh, that's awesome.
0: Cool. Clean them up. Yeah.
2: Sure, and then deliver them on the day. So you'll come into the gym, you'll see tables full of Legos.
1: That's so if you're tired of stepping on the Legos at home, there's a place for you to donate them.
0: Now, is this a first time event? Or
2: it is.
0: It is.
2: Oh.
0: It's an inaugural event. Oh, wow.
2: Yeah, that's something cool. We want to do every year.
0: That's so cool.
1: Awesome.
0: And so tell us about the Poughkeepsie Public Schools Foundation and how these proceeds will help and so on and so forth.
2: The foundation is this wonderful idea that came about through some teachers and parents who were looking to see how they could help schools and students and teachers get their whole hands on some things that they just didn't have the funds for.
0: Mm-hmm.
2: So the foundation was created, and that's what I do. I raise money for things that we would want to be part of a good education, but sometimes they're just out of the budget line.
1: Mm-hmm.
2: So we have sent kids to Broadway to see Aladdin. We've sent kids to the aquarium in Connecticut, the planetarium over at SUNY New Paltz. Do you know we have our own local planetarium?
1: Yes,
0: which, you know, you're singing my next tune because I got to get to the planet. I was a kid once, Felicia. When I was 6, 7, 8 years old, and I went to a planetarium. And your eyes, you don't know where to put them because you're looking up in the sky. So I got to get to the planetarium. That's awesome.
1: Yeah. New Paltz.
0: I love that. Again, Legopalooza. How can people sign up to participate?
2: We are on social media. You'll be able to find us under Poughkeepsie Public Schools Foundation or any variants of that. You'll be able to find us. We do have a Facebook page as well. And we have an Instagram account. I will have to admit I am new to social media.
0: That's right.
2: But I am loving it. It is so much fun getting messages from people saying we're going to come. This is great. Or I've got Legos. How do I donate them?
0: Mm.
2: And of course, we do have an email address, which is LegoPalooza2026@gmail.com.
0: How sweet
1: Super
0: is that?
1: Easy.
0: And you know, we'll scan this and throw it up on. We have use this one page, right? Because there's QR codes there that people can just hold their phone up and scan and get all the information about tickets, how to donate your Legos, and fantastic. This is so cool. I love this.
1: This is awesome.
2: It's going to be fun.
0: It's fun.
2: Yeah.
0: So before doing this, what have you, you sound like a teacher. Were you once a teacher?
2: Administrator. I'm a decent teacher, but the classroom.
0: A better administrator.
2: The classroom was too small a world for me. I really liked.
0: Good for you.
2: Yeah, well, I'm a control freak. I liked having my fingers in all the pieces of the pie.
0: I love that. Well, Angela Henry, so great to meet you.
1: Thanks for coming.
0: And we're so
2: Chris
0: excited.
2: And
0: you have a home here. Each and every time you have something you want to share with the community, be it Legopalooza or future events, we'd love to have you back here.
2: Thank you so much. It's a pleasure.
0: Again, get it all at q92hv.com/connect for Legopalooza.
1: Very nice.
0: All right. It's 9:12. Another guest, Rosemary from Rhinebeck's coming up, and we'll tell you what that's all about. Hang on.

0: Chris, Felicia, it's Marino in the morning. We are inside the Great Movies LowerPrices.com interview lounge, and one of our favorite people that we get to see every year, and it's hard to believe, Rosemary, got on the microphone there. So,
1: yes.
0: Rosemary, and she's part of the Blessing of the Animals, and this is the fourth annual event, and we were just making note of the fact I just started my fourth year now on the show, because I started in February of 23. You were one of the first people we had in, you know, to promote the May event then, right?
1: Yeah, that's so amazing, Chris. So we're having a moment.
0: We're having an anniversary moment. When you reached out then, as you do every year, and we're so happy to have you here. This is something really cool. It's open to everybody. It's the Blessing of the Animals, no matter what your faith is, whatever you believe. You know, we all love our little fur babies,
2: yes,
0: right?
2: Yes, we
0: do. And our friends at the Third Lutheran Church, yes. 31 Livingston Street in Rhinebeck, they've always done this, right?
1: They've always hosted the event.
0: Yes.
1: This is a non-sectarian event. You come, Pastor Miller's there. He does a hands-on blessing. This is not a group blessing. Mm-hmm. And you can talk to him. You can discuss the health of your animal or just come to have a cuddle with him. it's amazing. We've had people bring their pet chickens, their pet iguanas, and which just hang on their body like a shawl. It's phenomenal to watch it, because people who would normally pass each other on the street now sit down outside, because this is an outside event, on the great lawn, and they start talking to each other.
0: Yeah.
1: They're mingling. It's just a marvelous thing to see.
0: A thing that used to happen before we had, and I'm holding my device up, these, our phones,
1: yes.
0: You know. Yeah. If you're just tuning in, we have Rosemary here. Blessing of the Animals happening on May 30th at noontime.
2: There is a rain date on May 31st at 1. All are welcome. And one thing I have to say about this is that everyone comes for a common ground. Everyone loves their pet. So, right. Of course, they want to talk about their pet while they're sitting there, especially if they have something unique like an iguana, or I see on your flyer here an owl, maybe
0: horses.
2: A horse or a pig, a sheep, a turtle.
0: Yeah.
1: Well, every single animal on the flyer is going to be at the event.
0: Oh.
1: This is representative of the event.
0: And I'm glad you said that, Rosemary. Like, let's say folks are listening right now. They have little ones. You have kids. Like, you know, I have a 9-year-old. Yeah, and they want to see these animals and have a moment with them. And the owners are generally pretty cool with that.
1: Every animal is an animal ambassador.
0: Yes.
1: And it represents the charity that is there with it. So Southland Foundation brings a horse. They have a Mommy and Me program that start children at 3 years old to appreciate and love horses.
2: Oh, that's
1: and that's
2: so
1: amazing,
2: cool.
1: Right?
2: Yeah.
1: And then we have Pant. Pant is a rescue group that deals with feral cats. So they do trap, neuter, and release.
2: Oh.
1: And they're very important to the community, because it keeps the community healthier and safer. And everybody's neutered. And so there's no more kittens. Yay. And 2x2 petting zoo.
0: Yes.
1: If you look at the tortoise, they will be bringing a tortoise.
0: I know who that is.
2: Oh, yes. Heather.
0: Heather.
1: And Jeff.
0: Yes.
1: Fantastic.
2: Italy, we love them.
1: They will be there.
0: Wow.
1: So everybody that you see on the flyer is represented. The Eurasian Eagle Owl, its name's Lazarus. He will be with us for the fourth year.
0: Wow.
2: Lazarus.
0: And that is the coolest.
2: Love his name.
1: He does provide the wow. Because people come around the corner and he starts to unfurl his wings. It's just stunning.
2: Beautiful.
0: I love it. Going to recap the Blessing of the Animals. Our guest Rosemary here at Third Lutheran Church, May 30th. That same day, the free rabies clinic inside for Hudson Valley Animal Rescue and Sanctuary. It's free to Dutchess County residents. You have to show proof of residency. And if there's a rain date involved, not for the clinic, but for the blessing, it will be the next day on the 31st. So, again, you can unpack all the information on the website. As Felicia said, q92hv.com/connect.
1: And people always ask me, well, do I need a pet to come to this? The answer is absolutely no.
2: No.
1: You do not need a pet. But I do warn them, because we have puppies for adoption. You might leave with a
2: You may leave with a new furry friend.
0: I love it.
1: Unless your older puppies got adopted.
2: Oh, that's awesome.
1: We had little tiny kittens. People put notes in. I want one of them when they get of age and they're altered. It's so heartwarming to be there and to see this evolve every year.
2: Yeah.
1: It's just amazing.
2: Well, thank you for bringing it to the community.
0: Thank you. And thank you, Rosemary, celebrating with us, our fourth year on the show, our fourth event for you. We're tied at the hip, baby. There we go.
1: Family.
0: That's right. That's right.
1: And your listeners are family.
0: Yes, they are. We love them all, and we appreciate you coming once again. Thanks for being here.
1: Thank you for having me.
0: Of course. It's 925.
2: It's about 75 out there. Getting to a high of about 92 today.
0: Working on the dose. I know Cindy's got some stories, right?
2: Yes. Pamela Anderson is in there. Mm-hmm. Bon Jovi's guitarist is in there. Yeah. And somebody's walking the catwalk.
0: Okay.
2: Maybe a little stiff, but...
0: We'll get that for you ready to go. TV tonight, all that stuff. It's all coming your way. Let's see how the ride's looking. It's Q92. Good morning.
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0: that's a thing with Pamela Anderson and Liam Neeson.
1: Yeah.
0: Like, we thought they were a couple. Well, that turned out to not be, right? Somebody else is interested in Miss Pamela.
1: Blues are flying.
0: Yeah, an A-lister. We'll find out. The Dose is next, Q92.

0: You better work.
1: While you work, we're dishing dirt and spilling the tea. It's the Daily Dose on Marino in the Morning, Q92.
2: Good morning, everyone. Today is Monday, May 18th, and it is National No Dirty Dishes Day, which suggests taking a break from your regular daily routine that involves washing dishes. Celebrating means you get to eat out or order in to avoid doing any dishes today. Who's in?
3: Always. But speaking of dirty dishes, Cindy, that was my hot topic today.
4: Yeah.
3: So who in your house does the dishes?
2: It is me. And it is a task that I hate.
3: It's never ending, right?
4: Yeah. Do you have a dishwasher, like an automatic dishwasher, whatever?
2: I do. But you know what? I still feel a need to also wash the plastic separately, you know, because I think it deteriorates over time. So there's constant dishes either way.
4: Yeah.
2: I hate it.
3: I feel you, because I don't have a dishwasher either. And with, you know, baby bottles are a lot. So Ben and I try to split the responsibility.
4: I answered this earlier and I forgot to tell you. Correct. Any of the kids, like babies, like, because you got to get into the nooks and crannies mm-hmm. and the plastic, and your fingers get all, like, you know, banged up and all that stuff.
3: Oh, yeah.
4: That I don't miss. But now we have the dishwasher, but I'll throw the radio on and do the dish. It doesn't really super bother me, but you can let us know, right?
3: Yeah, go to Q92 on Facebook, Q92 Adrian, and use a talkback mic on your free iHeartRadio app.
2: All right, there's lots to get to. Some of us are still hoping that Pamela Anderson and Liam Neeson is still a thing, but it seems like that's not happening. Instead, we might be getting Pamela Anderson and Tom Cruise.
3: What? Oh.
2: The fine, reliable folks at the National Enquirer say that Pamela is making room for love in her life, and Tom might be interested. After seeing her Golden Globe-nominated performance in the 2024 drama The Last Showgirl, Tom reportedly called to congratulate her on her big comeback. They've been in touch ever since, and an insider says there's a spark between them, whatever that means. Just 1 year ago, they were seen leaving the same New York City hotel, not together, but just moments apart.
3: I don't know.
4: Liam Neeson, man. Now, what's up with that?
3: Well, didn't they say that was all a stunt?
4: I think so. For
3: publicity?
4: Naked Gun?
3: Yeah,
4: I think you're right, you know, but yeah. So
3: I would like Liam Neeson over Tom Cruise.
4: We'll see what happens. Yeah. I think they should have a battle, like, and Liam Neeson versus Tom Cruise. I have a special set of skills.
3: Oh, no.
4: Maybe not. All right.
2: Heather Locklear and former Bon Jovi guitarist Richie Sambora were the proud parents of the bride, watching their daughter Ava Sambora tie the knot on Saturday. Ava married her longtime boyfriend, Tyler Farrar, in front of friends and family at an outdoor ceremony in Montecito, California. Locklear attended the nuptials with her boyfriend, Lorenzo Lamaze, while Richie sat in the same row as his ex. We wish the newlyweds all the best.
4: I saw some of the pictures. Everyone looked happy.
3: Yeah.
4: It was like just perfect, you know, so good for them.
2: And Tom Brady is adding to his long resume. The GOAT, former NFL quarterback, took a turn on the Gucci Resort 2027 runway in New York on Saturday. Brady was in head-to-toe black leather as he strutted his stuff in front of stars, including Mariah Carey, Shawn Mendes, Lindsay Lohan, Cindy Crawford, and Kim Kardashian. Vogue fans noted how stiffly he walked, with one saying online, "Why is he walking like the Tin Man?"
3: Well, he's probably a little nervous there.
4: They should have ran up and put oil in his joints.
2: Yeah. He shouldn't be. On TV tonight, the 8th season finale of FBI at 8 p.m. on CBS, the 1st season finale of CIA at 9, also on CBS. Tonight's schedule also includes the 1% Club at 8 and the Quiz with Balls at 9 p.m.
3: And Cindy, what are today's words of wisdom?
2: Always do your best. What you plant now, you will harvest later. Have a great day, everyone, and remember to be kind.
4: Well, Cindy, thank you. It's coming up on 9:45.
3: It's about 75 out there, getting to a high of about 92 today.
4: All right. Yeah, hot.
3: Hot,
4: today,
3: hot, hot.
4: In all seriousness, wear sunblock. Somebody in this room did not.
3: Yeah, my Kinks and Kids Kite Fest.
4: Which the pictures look great, though. Yeah. There's a lot of fun, yeah.
3: The wind was great for the kites. For everyone else, it was kind of crazy because the tents started to fly, so we had to take ours down.
4: Right.
3: And somebody didn't wear sunblock.
4: Yes, I could see on your arm. Yeah, both arms, actually.
3: Both arms, my face.
4: So make sure you wear that.
3: But it was a great event.
4: Absolutely, it was beautiful. You know, but it's hot. You know, it's what it is. Going to get a real taste of summer today and tomorrow and all. And we'll have more chances to win spring into summer with Splashdown Beach tickets. You could also go to q92hv.com/contests, or if you're on your app, this is cool. You could just thumb over to where it says contest and enter right there on the app all these crazy content. You have the Celine Dion was up there, a Fly Away, all this stuff.
3: Yeah, all the good things are right there for you at the tips of your fingers.
4: There you go. 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
3: Which brought us Angela from Legopalooza, which is the Poughkeepsie Public School Foundation. They're hosting their Lego event on May 31st. And Rosemary from Blessing of the Animals, which is happening on May 30th.
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As we head past 10 o'clock on your Monday morning, thanks for enjoying the variety here with me, Jana. John Mellencamp's coming up after Miles Smith.

0: Don't forget to tell your smart device to play Q92 on iHeartRadio. So what is something that you hope you're going to get around to doing this summer, Beth?
1: I want to learn how to surf. Ooh. I've never tried it before, and it kind of scares me, but I think it would be a really neat challenge. It looks fun.
0: Plus, you get to hang out at a beach. 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

0: like you. Feeling good with the 80s to now on Q92. Now that summer's getting closer, we're all trying to like figure out our summer plans. What would make it the perfect summer for you, Jamie?
1: The perfect summer for me would be for someone to take this new puppy that I got and put him in boarding school till he stops peeing all over the house because I think I made a mistake.
0: Aw, I mean, he is just a puppy. The good news is they usually grow out of it.
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1: Oh, gosh.
0: Well, I can't wait to hear you win. 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
1: Did you hear about this halftime show that's coming to the World Cup? Madonna, Shakira, BTS, all together. Wow. A lot of star power going there. I was already going to watch the match, but now I'm like, I'm in. Blondie, here's Call Me.

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Q92. Hey, it's Jana. Think some of the best music was in the 80s? Love the hits of today? Good news, we've got them both here. The Hudson Valley's 80s to now on Q92.

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0: 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Q92, have you ever gotten like a housewarming gift that you don't like?
1: I hate plants in my house.
0: Oh.
1: My boyfriend brought one to my place as a gift, and I just hate how much space and time they take up. Also, I feel like they don't add much to the decor.
0: I want to know how big this plant is. Maybe we need to start small, like easy to care for succulents.
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0: Wake up with Marino in the morning on Q92. Sometimes it happens when you need it most.
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0: Q92. With summer travel coming up, things happen. Have you ever lost something while on vacation?
1: I unfortunately lost my stuffed animal that I was given when I was 2 years old.
0: Oh.
1: I was hoping to take it to the grave with me, but I lost it on vacation.
0: Oh, and they couldn't find it? Oh, that's a tough one. That is the exact reason why I tell my daughter, like when she was younger, not to bring her favorites, because God forbid something happen, at least we know the favorite is safe at home. Parenting. It's quite the sport.
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I'm Jeff Stevens. Well, mosquito season is coming, and what might be attracting those mosquitoes, I will tell you coming up in about 7 minutes.

0: Wake up with Marino in the morning on Q92. I'm Jeff Stevens. Happy Monday. Kensington, what a beautiful name. You won $1,000.
1: No way.
0: Way. 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
1: Hope you're having a great Monday. I'm Jeff Stevens. Another chance to win $1,000 is coming up at 3 o'clock. 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

0: Q92, the Hudson Valley's 80s to now. A little bit after 4 on your Monday afternoon, and Julie did it. She got $1,000 in the workday payday.
1: No, shut up.
0: She just said shut up. She got $1,000 in the workday payday, and there's still another chance today coming up at 5 o'clock. And we'll do it 9 more times tomorrow and the rest of the week, too.

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1: I'm Jeff Stevens. Hang in there. You still have one more chance to win $1,000. We'd love to add your name to the winners list coming up at 5 o'clock with that keyword.

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1: I'm Jeff Stevens. Our good news story coming up next about an NBC journalist turned hero last week. An amazing story after Teddy Swims.

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1: Monday evening with Jeff Stevens and Geneva. 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
1: Congratulations, Geneva. 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
1: Friday night with Jeff Stevens. Thanks for listening all weekend. It's our best of the 80s and 90s weekend. Got some Prince coming up and Avril Lavigne on the way too. We were

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I'm Jeff Stevens. Did you know about 15,000 people a year get injured doing the laundry? I'll tell you more after Huntrix. Here's Golden.

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2: Welcome to your Monday night. I'm so glad that you are here with us as we share stories, your stories, some funny, some not so funny, stories from the heart. And then we try to find the perfect song to go with your situation. Thanks for being here tonight.

0: 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Heroes like New York Police Department Detective Victor Vargas, a United States Air Force veteran who died from pancreatic cancer after serving in the World Trade Center recovery efforts. Tunnel to Towers honored Detective Vargas by paying off the family's mortgage. 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Tonight's letter comes from Tyler. He says, like a few select men out there, I am a sucker for sappy love songs. Delilah, they seem to be my guilty pleasure. I'm emailing you because I'm in a pickle and I need some advice. I am supposed to be getting married to my lovely fiance this week. However, I have reservations about the wedding and about getting married to her at this point in my life. I'm in the military and leaving for school in August of this year, and I will not return until right before Christmas. Then I have a job opportunity to go to England and work for 2 years with your intelligence agency over there. She's willing to come, but only after her contract is up at the end of the school year. She's an elementary school music teacher. I believe I can't be the husband she wants me to be because of some very basic issues we have with each other. What I'm wondering is this. Is it right to get married and tackle the difficulties and the reservations we have together as they come? Or should we postpone the wedding to a later date and see what happens? She's given me an ultimatum. Marry me now or I'm leaving. Please help if you can. Any advice would be greatly appreciated. Tyler. Tyler, I will have my best advice for you, baby, coming up next. Don't go away. You're listening to Delilah.
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Tonight's Delilah's Dilemma comes from Tyler. He's supposed to be getting married this week. However, he has some reservations about getting married, some very legitimate ones, as he's going to be stationed in England for 2 years, and he says that he and his fiance has some big problems they need to work through. And she's saying to him, it's now or never. Marry me or I'm leaving. Tyler, here's my best advice to you. Find a pair of running shoes. Put them on and go the other direction. Quickly, as fast as your feet say, feet, carry me out of here. Tyler, why would you in a million years think of following through on a lifetime commitment with somebody who is giving you that kind of ultimatum? If she loves you, and if she wants to spend her life with you, what difference does it make if you do it this week or in December when you're out of training or 2 years from now when you're done with your appointment to England? That's craziness. That's not love, that's control. You are absolutely out of your mind. I would not hire you for an intelligence agency, young man, if you're so unintelligent that you would carry through with a wedding to somebody who is so manipulative. How dare she? That's my best advice.

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